0: You can't beat him. Hayley Williams and Paramore. That's Decode on Power 100. Your arvos with Nathan continuing through till 4 o'clock this afternoon. Then Jonesy and Amanda coming to drive you home. Joined right now by Barry, who is a staunch advocate for pool across Townsville. There's a couple of events happening across today and the weekend. Can you tell me more about what we should be expecting, Barry?
1: You got the over 60s playing Queensland titles today.
0: Yeah.
1: Which are 3/4 finished. And then you've got the Masters tomorrow, which is over 50s.
0: Mm-hmm.
1: They're playing the singles tomorrow for the Queensland titles. And then you've got the teams playing Saturday and Sunday.
0: And so it's not open to enter, but open to go and watch the Townsville Bowls Club.
1: Yes, anyone can go and watch. Doesn't cost anything. They got cheap drinks and all that sort of stuff here. And yeah, it's pretty good to have a bit of a look if anyone's interested.
0: You know, Barry, I've been a pool player since I was about 5 years old. Could have gone pro, I reckon, if I didn't hurt my knee. It's just one of those things. But with playing a frame of eight ball, as you do, if I versed you, Barry, how many shots would I get if you broke?
1: You might get one.
0: I might get one? Might I get zero?
1: Sometimes.
0: And which are you playing in, Barry, tomorrow or today?
1: Over 50s.
0: Over 50s, the Masters tomorrow?
1: Yeah.
0: Everyone should get on down and watch you at the Townsville Bowls Club tomorrow. Where's the address for that one?
1: Bell Street in South Townsville.
0: Wonderful. Thanks for reaching out, man. I really appreciate it. I love pool. And
1: Bell Street in South Townsville.
0: Wonderful. Thanks for reaching out, man. I really appreciate it. I love pool. And I def-

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0: Hello there, it's Jonesy and Amanda driving you home this Thursday afternoon.
1: I had such a lovely start to my day today. Most mornings I'll take the dog down to take a walk along the beach.

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And we could have some. And he's up there. What's that?

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1: At this stage, they're saying clearing shower on Sunday morning. Hopefully, it won't affect the Riverside Billy Cart Derby Family Fun Day. It's on between 9:30 a.m. and 2 p.m. at Riverside Adventist School in Leopold Street in Aikenvale, if you'd like to check that one out. A bit of cloud around today on our way to a top of 27 degrees. Cool one tonight, down to 13. Going to be a windy Saturday with a top of 27. Humidity's on 80%, and in Aikenvale, we've got 20 degrees.
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3: Wildy, how are you?
1: Good, how are you?
3: Good, mate. Bit fresh back from Mount Isa for a few days. But on that note, as you're talking about fuel, Cloncurry yesterday morning, I fueled up there. Unleaded, $2.25. Diesel, $2.55. Ouch.
1: Absolutely. At least you were probably tapping the company card, weren't you?
3: Yeah, I was doing that, thankfully.
1: You still won't share it around with the rest of us, mate.
3: Yeah, well, I like my job. And I'm not going to jail for you or anyone, okay?
1: Oh, mate, that's huge, though, isn't it?
3: Ridiculous. Out of control. We're getting screwed, mate, as well. We're absolutely getting screwed.
1: Absolutely. Well, maybe we could change your day next, and you could be living the dream if you've entered at power100.com.au. I'm about to grant the first dream. We've got one we're going to do every week for the next 4 weeks. We've got 10 grand in the kitty. And as I said, next, I'm going to give some of that away. This is it.

0: Power 100, I am absolutely living the dream this Friday morning because the Queen of Maggie Island has the day off. She can't give me crap about the Cowboys last night. Super Stu, our boss, is in, filling in for her because she took her birthday this week, which was actually last week. I didn't think you could just take it whenever you want, mate.
1: Well, you know, some would say milking the birthday, to be fair.
0: Yep.
1: But I'm not going to say anything because...